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0: 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How? Can... No, God bless him.

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0: Of course, I'm ready.
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